Well, thank you. Good evening. Welcome to the concert. It's really a pleasure to be back in this very beautiful concert hall, and particularly to be here with one of the great masters of the piano, Kenny Barron. Kenny Barron. We started the concert with one of Kenny's compositions. That was called Spiral. And we'd like to continue with a piece of mine. It's dedicated to the great drummer from New Orleans, Ed Blackwell, who played for many years with Ornette Coleman. And he was a great teacher, and this is dedicated to him, so I called it Pass It On, which is what he was so good at doing.

Oh. Thank you very much. We'd like to do an original composition of mine now, which will be on our soon-to-be-released new CD. And record is coming on vinyl, too. Anyway, I have no idea what the title is yet. Anyway, the title of the song is Rain, Rain. That's what it's doing right now, I think. Raining. So this is Rain.

We're going to reach back now and play a song that was probably written about 50 years ago or so by one of the greats of jazz, Charlie Parker. And although it was written a long time ago, it could have been written yesterday. It sounds so modern. It's called Segment.

Thank you. I'm going to do an original composition of mine now. In 1961, I moved from Philadelphia to New York, to Brooklyn, New York. And one of my very first jobs was playing in a West Indian band. And obviously, we played a lot of calypso, and I grew to really love that music and that culture. So hopefully, this song reflects some of that, and it's called Calypso.

Well, one of the great arrangers and composers in this music was a man called Billy Strayhorn, who, of course, for many years collaborated with Duke Ellington and wrote some of the great songs that we still play today, starting with Lush Life when I think he was about 16 or 17. He wrote the beautiful song Lush Life. Anyway, this is a Billy Strayhorn composition that both Kenya and I love very much, and it's a tune we like to play for you called Daydream.

Thank you. Thank you very much. Thank you. Thank you. And for the last selection, this is an original composition of mine. It's entitled, What If? And it asks the eternal question, what if you would buy our records?

0: buzz from their successful night. The crew relax over dinner where the wine flows freely and Sammy's boasting about his bungee jumping abilities.
1: He can't jump. I'm telling you, he can jump. No, he can jump because his air ain't going to fall out anyway because he's jumping on it. I've been a bungee jump. I've done it four times. I'll do it first. You want to do it first?
2: I'll do it
1: first. All right, fair enough. Yeah, man, I'll do it.
2: I'll do it.
1: Check mine, I'll do it. Your record collection, my record collection, if we don't do it.
2: All right, if we don't do it, we chuck our records off.
1: I'm not scared. On my life,
2: Sammy,
1: right,
2: you've been giving it a large one. You're going to do it, and you're so not going to do it.
1: You know what? I'm going to get out of there, and I'll go straight with...
3: Todo bar en baika, nena. Toraba me Linekers with the Gantias.
4: Okay, you working tonight?
3: Give it to me, baby. Give it to me, baby.
1: I need to go down and assess the situation. I can't do it. I can't go over yet.
5: Cool, man. Doing well, brother. All the way out to toes on these gins.
0: There's no way out for Sammy. It's jump or the record collection gets it.

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So this is a little bit hard to explain, but basically, like she's a little bit late on the beat, but that's why it's so cool. So what I've noticed is that she's herself using a sample. I remember it because it was a house music record. I think I want to use this as an intro.

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Sorry. 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

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I like to draw notes, but to find a melody, usually I like to fuck around a little bit with the keyboard and then get into this. I like using a lot of semitones, especially for drop stuff. It's like a really good.

0: Have you got inflatable bananas?
1: No.
0: No, do you know anywhere nearby you can get some from? I don't think we're getting much joy.
2: Oi, Ginge! This is the guy. Oi, Ginge, here! This is the guy. This is the guy who told us about the bananas. And he's just driven past us. So, we'll say stroke for luck.
0: Bananas. Ah.
2: Did you see some bananas?
0: Yeah, banana.
2: And did you definitely see him?
0: I definitely see him.
3: Stop, banana.
4: Oh my god!
0: I'm about to have a heart attack. I can't believe it. I'm actually looking at a banana, a fair-sized banana, and this banana says top banana on the banana. That is so. That is so stupid.
4: Can you believe it?
0: Not just a banana, but a yellow banana. Just come at the right time as well, because it's been a little bit down. I've got what they're doing. Just come at the right time as well. That's looking cool. I feel happy.
5: You know, like the yellow stick for a couple of months.
0: You have a stick. I feel really relieved.
5: It's not cool.

things really fast. They park, but Todd Edwards type of beat. And, you know, he had a cool t-shirt.